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I must be cheating, mama, cause she say I ain't marry you. She said everything's all right, don't make no difference what you do. You know Papa got good with mama, son.

my gal, Big Bertha. 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

0: 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And you know, every day we need a little talk with Jesus. We need several little talks with Jesus. I was talking to a very good friend of mine just today, and I said, have you prayed today? He said, yes, I've been praying all day. I've been talking to you, but I've been praying all day as well. 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We need to have a prayer in our hearts all the time. We don't have to always be down on our knees, but we need to have conversation with God all the time. We need to let Him know that He's always got a place in our hearts and in our minds and in our lives. 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
1: 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Bland gästerna idag märks Melba Moore, Tom Jones, The Drifters, Johnny Cash och W.S. Holland.

0: that's great, Johnny.
1: Thank you.
0: That's great.
1: Thank you.
2: Johnny Cash and the Tennessee Three från en tv-sändning i USA 1967 och ett medley med kända Cash-låtar. På albumet Johnny Cash Legendary Tennessee Three med titeln The Sound Must Go On som släpptes 2015 finns 10 klassiker varav en är skriven av W.S. 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
3: Hi, this is W.S. Harland. It's really a big honor for me to be here doing this album with Dave and Bob. And it's something that we've thought about doing for a long time, and we're finally getting around to it. I met Johnny Cash in 1955 at a recording session at Sun Records in Memphis, Tennessee, a session with Carl Perkins. Went to work with John in 1960 and worked until 97, almost 40 years. And in a while back, I went over to Memphis and recorded a drum solo. Set up in the same spot I did 50 years ago. And it's a pleasure of mine to have it on this CD.

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1: Crazy punks who've got ambitions, throw them all away. Sailors, drunks, and hot musicians get right in the sway.
0: Gigolos with their painted eyebrows, picking up wealthy frumps. And the bigelows known as Boston highbrows, doing the Harlem bumps.